0: It's Backstage Country. I'm Elena. We got Brantley Gilbert hanging out all week long, and it's a good week to be Brantley because you just released the new album, Sins of the Father, on Friday. First of all, congratulations, because what a huge feat. One, you put so much of that into this album and so much of your life, and we've been talking a lot about the tracks and everything and the vulnerability, really, that you've put on this album, which can always be... it can be a really scary thing to like actually open up like that to the masses. You know, did you struggle with that at all through this, or did it just feel real?
1: By now, I don't. It's probably as close as I've come to perfecting anything in life. I've found the worth of being the what you see is what you get guy a while back, and you know, it was never really with our case either, where we built this image and marketed around it. Right? It was like, we took my story. It was interesting and troubled enough.
0: Yeah.
1: Chaotic enough to, you know, they just kind of marketed my story through the years. So, you know, at first, yeah, when it comes to like the not so pretty chapters of life, those are things. One of those chapters, one part of those chapters, some of the guys I was running with, you can't really talk about that publicly.
0: Gotcha. Heard.
1: But I came as close as I could, you know, on a couple of these albums. But, you know, on the side of the addiction and just the troubled, not even youth, the troubled adulthood that, you know, I took part in, not by necessity, but by choice. Learning from that, you know, and... you have all these people through the years, man, that, like I said earlier, not just my band and crew and the folks in the office that have put in sweat equity and time equity, and people that, you know, call fans that if they've listened to all these albums front to back, they know me pretty well. Mm-hmm. They're closer to friends than they are fans. And, you know, it's one of those things where, man, you develop this appreciation for them that's hard to put into words. Yeah. Why would I sell them short? Mm-hmm. Why would I not include every piece of the lessons that I've learned?
0: Yeah.
1: Why would I not lay my shit out on the table and be like, hey, you know, you're not some tortured soul. You're not this broken thing that's incapable of doing something with your life because you're in a bad place.
0: Mm-hmm.
1: Like, you're in a chapter.
0: Yeah.
1: There's this stuff called adversity, and we have all these, you know, and you know, we talk about the mental health crisis all the time. You know, anxiety's running rampant, depression's running rampant. It's like learning to cope with those things. You know, I found the easy button, and that was my addiction.
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24: 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Mainly clear sky takes hold through the night after some evening showers. Temperatures into the mid-70s. Afternoon storms, just a slight risk on Tuesday. We'll get, though, into the upper 90s. There was a heat advisory in effect. Mostly sunny much of the day. Same Wednesday. Better chance for storms, though. Now, more of today's hot country and your all-time favorites on Kix Country 98.7.
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Hey y'all, I'm Brantley Gilbert, your backstage country host this week, featuring cuts from my just released album, Sins of the Father. And coming up, the story behind my current single from the album, Good Damn.

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1: It's Backstage Country. We got Brantley Gilbert here this week, and I'm so excited to talk about a bunch of the songs from the new album. But I do want to start with the song that's kind of leading the way, Good Damn.
2: Yeah.
1: Which is so great. And I know that this album, like a lot of it, is inspired by your real life love story. Was this a part of it?
2: For sure. You know, we spent some years apart and kind of got back together, and the rest is history. But, you know, this is one of those songs on the album. We wanted to have a few that were reminiscent, and also songs that folks that aren't married with three kids can relate to. And this was just about shooting your shot, man.
1: Mm-hmm.
2: You know, whether it's an old flame or somebody that catches your eye in a bar, you know, it's supposed to motivate you a little bit, give you a little incentive to go up and shoot your shot and see what happens.
1: Well, and you had a very good outcome with that, so
2: yeah.
1: In the long run there. But speaking of flames, I mean, this video, I know fans have been loving it. I love it. First time you've used CGI with all of those flames that are everywhere in this. Tell me about shooting that one, because it looks like it was just badassery.
2: Well, the funniest part about it is my son Barrett loves that truck, so he was super worried when he saw the video that the truck was on fire and gone, you know. So it was awesome working with Kyle Cogan. I'd never done CGI before. It was an interesting process. One of the easiest video shoots, though, of my career. It was super short. There's a lot of downtime, and then making sure he had every shot right, where I'd walk in, knock it out, go back to the bus, and it was an easy day.
1: Yeah, that makes sense, because it would be a lot of post-production, mm-hmm. right?
2: 100%.
1: Okay. So maybe more CGI in the future for you?
2: It's not a bad business model.
1: Right?
2: Not a bad day schedule for a video, for sure.
1: For real. Well, this song, I know people are loving it so much already, and I just have to say, I have like this new vocal stem from it, the I Miss Her Biscuits. I don't know why, but the way that you say that, like, itches my brain, and I like can't stop saying it.
0: Don't go anywhere. More Backstage Country is next with Brantley Gilbert.
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21: 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Partly cloudy through the night into the mid-70s with some afternoon showers and storms on Tuesday. We run the risk for some heavier ones in the afternoon, but they're very isolated. Heat advisory in effect as we climb into the upper 90s. Showers diminish, partly cloudy, mid to upper 70s Tuesday night, and again upper 90s Wednesday with a better chance for afternoon showers and storms. Now, more of today's hot country and your all-time favorites on Kix Country 98.7.
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3: 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It's Elena, and we have got Brantley Gilbert hosting with me this week.
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0: there's a kid that saw all kind of trauma in his childhood because of drinking or using. 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

0: Backstage Country, Elena here, along with my co-host this week, Brantley Gilbert. Brantley, you've experienced so much life at this point, and you know, we're talking a lot about addiction. What are your thoughts about addiction today versus years ago?
1: Probably one of the most, if not the most, personal relationship I had in my life.
0: Yeah.
1: You know, for years and years and years. From that moment, 14 years old, until December 18th of 2011, I drank every opportunity I got. You know what I mean? I used every opportunity that I got. You know, you start finding different things like, oh, that stops it and makes it, and makes me more productive.
0: Mm-hmm.
1: You know, and one of those things, when you start laying stories like that out on the table, it's like, we know now that addiction is a genetic disease, right? People like to talk about it skipping generations. It doesn't skip generations. You know, there's a kid that saw all kind of trauma in his childhood because of drinking or using. It's like, man, I don't want to be that. That's how it skips a generation.
0: Yeah.
1: It's just that you don't tap into it.
0: Mm-hmm.
1: You know, so, I mean, the things that I've learned in life through that and through living on the other side of that, living in a different direction from that, man, these people that have allowed me to develop this lifestyle and this opportunity to do really cool things for my community and sometimes my country, which has been really neat,
0: mm-hmm.
1: those people that made that possible, why would I keep that from them?
0: Yeah.
2: Coming up next, more with Brantley Gilbert on Backstage Country.
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25: 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Mainly clear sky takes hold through the night after some evening showers, temperatures into the mid-70s. Afternoon storms, just a slight risk on Tuesday. We'll get, though, to the upper 90s. There was a heat advisory in effect. Mostly sunny much of the day. Same Wednesday. Better chance for storms, though. 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

0: It's Backstage Country. We got Brantley Gilbert here this week hosting. I'm Elena, and I'm so glad you're here, Brantley, because the album Sins of the Father just came out on Friday, so it's all exciting right now, and everybody's really just starting to get to know it and live with it. But this title track, Sins of the Father, and it's really beautiful to hear you say that you think of this song kind of like as a prayer, as your prayer. So when you did write it and completed it, like, what were your feelings coming out of there? Did it feel like really
1: beautiful? Oh, my God. Well, this was one of those that was straight heart to paper, right?
0: Yeah.
1: It's like, this is it's not just a prayer up here. It's a prayer from a heart. Mm-hmm. You're about to find out when they hit the ground, man. It's there's something on this earth that matters more than you. You know, we're all, I feel like, kind of born a little selfish, you know, and when they come along, it's like, man, this legit means more than I ever did. You know what I mean? And the decisions you make carry so much more weight because you know there's little footsteps behind you walking where you walk, you know, and it's coming out of that song before I saw any clarification was still in a place of confusion, and it was just a desperate prayer, like, man, please don't let the crap I did in my past, don't make my kids suffer as a result of it, please. But, you know, it's one of those prayers where it's like, I'll never do anything bad again.
0: Yeah.
1: You know what I mean? Which we've all said that prayer like 20 times.
0: Oh, yeah. Usually it's for much more sinister stuff, right? This is a beautiful prayer that you have created here.
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26: 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Partly cloudy through the night into the mid-70s with some afternoon showers and storms on Tuesday. We run the risk for some heavier ones in the afternoon, but they're very isolated. Heat advisory in effect as we climb into the upper 90s. Showers diminish, partly cloudy, mid to upper 70s Tuesday night, and again upper 90s Wednesday with a better chance for afternoon showers and storms. Now, more of today's hot country and your all-time favorites on Kix Country 98.7.
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1: 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Yep. Some people's rock bottom looks way different.
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0: Ellie Gilbert is with us all week long. We're getting to talk a lot about the new album that just dropped on Friday. And Brantley, you really open up a lot on this project, not only about your love story and your life right now, but also about the addiction that you have experienced.
1: I don't know. It's not at all about shock factor to me. And it's not one of those things where it's a one-up story where somebody tells a story and it's like, oh, well, check, mine's worse.
0: You know? Yeah,
1: it's not,
0: yeah.
1: Not about that. We're all as different as our fingerprints. We've all know what our rock bottom is or what it's been to this point in our life. But somebody may tell you a story, you'll be like, man, that was the worst shit you've been through. It seems trivial to you. Mm. Guarantee you didn't feel that way to them.
0: Mm-hmm.
1: You know what I mean?
0: Yep.
1: Some people's rock bottom looks way different than ours. But we can't forget that, hey, man, that's still their rock bottom. Mm-hmm. To him playing a small part of incentivizing somebody or motivating somebody to work through adversity or out of a shitty spot, like, that's a hell of a purpose. And it's an opportunity. I feel like it kind of a debt of service in a way. Like, it's a responsibility at this point, I guess, I feel like, in ways. And you'll have people, too, that, you know, you write an album. We've had some feedback on these songs where people would be like, I wish he'd just stop talking about his wife. And, you know,
0: oh, God.
1: How are we supposed to relate to that? And he's like, well, dude, it's my wife, but you have relationships in yours.
0: Yeah.
1: And maybe, you know, your story's not exactly my story, but there may be something you can take from mine that may make yours cooler or that could relate to yours.
2: Don't go anywhere. 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
22: 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Mainly clear sky takes hold through the night after some evening showers. Temperatures into the mid-70s. Afternoon storms, just a slight risk on Tuesday. We'll get, though, to the upper 90s. There was a heat advisory in effect. Mostly sunny much of the day. Same Wednesday. Better chance for storms, though. Now, more of today's hot country and your all-time favorites on Kicks Country 98.7.
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0: coming up this hour with Elena and Brantley Gilbert.
1: I obsess over these things on a line-by-line basis. 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
2: 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Take my

0: Emily Gilbert is with us all week long. We're getting to talk a lot about the new album that just dropped on Friday. And Brantley, how do you react to musicians and artists that you know that are talking about their politics?
1: It's one of those things where at this point in my life, maybe I feel like I got something to say. And I did hear Kris Kristofferson say something. And somebody asked him several years ago when it was kind of not a trend, but you know, social media platforms were just beginning to get their way, where a lot of artists were kind of using them to speak politically and do things. And somebody asked him, what do you think about these artists, you know, using the platforms to be political? And he was like, well, I can't really put it down because I did that through the years in my own way. He said, but I will say there's a different weight to it. If you're a songwriter, write a song about it. Mm-hmm. You know, that's what you're good at. So put it in a song. Mm-hmm. You know, if you're a singer, sing a song about it. So it was like, man, that just hit, that was heavy to me.
0: Yeah.
1: So it was like, man, you know, a lot of times I write songs about things I feel like I would be not as effective talking about verbally, right? Like, you think about the way a song comes together. If we're having a conversation, I may give you a thought that's not thoroughly processed for the sake of conversation, like the natural flow of conversation. When I write a song, I'm on my timeline. I obsess over these things on a line by line basis. Every writer on those songs do. When it comes to one of my albums, they know they're getting calls from me at 2 in the morning and go, hey, this line hits weird. What do you think about this or that? And every one of the writers on this album, man, you know, I'm not necessarily at a position in my career right now where I'm over the last few years where I've been fire ass hot. So these guys taking time out of their schedule and getting in a room with me means more than they'll ever know, right? So for them to be that intricately involved and that passionate about making this project what it is, and this album what it is, that's one thing people will never understand is these guys didn't have to do that. You know what I'm saying? Like they could have made more money pitching these songs to Morgan or Combs or somebody, you know, and they took time to do it with me. So, it's a little more than flattering. It's an emotional point for me at this point. This album just has a different weight to it, and I really do feel like we circle back stylistically to the way we did the first two.
0: Yeah.
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26: 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Partly cloudy through the night into the mid-70s with some afternoon showers and storms on Tuesday. We run the risk for some heavier ones in the afternoon, but they're very isolated. Heat advisory in effect as we climb into the upper 90s. Showers diminish, partly cloudy, mid to upper 70s Tuesday night, and again upper 90s Wednesday with a better chance for afternoon showers and storms. Now, more of today's hot country and your all-time favorites on Kix Country 98.7.
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0: What a great first day with Brantley Gilbert here on Backstage Country. Oh, I'm Elena. You up for another day of this, though?
1: Absolutely. I wouldn't miss it for nothing, Elena. So much fun hanging out with you, and I'll be back tomorrow for more stories behind the new album, what's happening in my world, and more.
0: 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Rest up, and we will see you all back here tomorrow on Backstage Country.

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4: 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Let me tell you a little bit about him here. 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Welcome, Brantley Gilbert.
5: Hey, darling, it's been a while.
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0: It's Backstage Country. I'm Elena. We got Brantley Gilbert hanging out all week long, and it's a good week to be Brantley because you just released the new album, Sins of the Father, on Friday. First of all, congratulations, because what a huge feat. I mean, 15 songs, and I remember hearing a few of these for the first time in February, and that feels like a lifetime for me, so I can only imagine what it feels like for you. How are you feeling now that it's out?
1: Days have crawled. If it weren't for having kids, it probably would have been like watching paint dry. But yeah, it's been a long time coming. The freaking album release. We've done some cool album releases. We've never done anything like that.
0: Yeah, tell me about it.
1: That was a full-blown circus. We teamed up with Nitro Circus. First Form came in as a huge freaking sponsor. My buddy Andy Frizzella started that a couple years ago. It's a juggernaut now, and he's somebody that I care a lot about. He's actually a friend, but he's also somebody that I resonate with. And, you know, him jumping on board and kind of allowing us to take a budget and do crazy things with it.
0: We love a budget. That's a big budget.
1: We wanted to do it for free.
0: Yeah.
1: You know, we wanted to be a come one, come all, bring your kids. So, like, we teamed up with Nitro Circus, and they literally launched motorcycles over the stage while we were playing with fire and the whole nuts. So it was the show itself. Was utter chaos and insanity.
0: Yeah.
1: Like, that meant nothing. Nobody's doing that. Uh-huh. So that was a new look. And, you know, everything around it was cool. You know, we had a car show. It was some of the coolest cars you ever saw. Like, I brought my dually up with, you know, I got a black Polaris Ranger. We've been working with Polaris for years, and they've been really cool with us. So I trailered it up, and we've been doing some stuff for Cooper Webb, and you know, he's a Yamaha guy, so they hooked me up with a dirt bike that's probably going to kill me at some point, and we trailered it up, and, you know, just everybody brought rides of every shape and color and size and type, and just some of the coolest cars and trucks you've ever seen.
0: Yeah.
1: That was super cool. And then for the kids, we had a petting zoo and bouncy houses, man. So it was like, it was a full-on circus.
0: But that's truly like the, you know, completion of Brantley Gilbert. You got the family, you got the crazy, you got the good old boys, you got everything going on. So it was the perfect celebration.
1: Exactly. It was my personality and my life all encapsulated into an experience.
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30: 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Mainly clear sky takes hold through the night. After some evening showers, temperatures into the mid-70s. Afternoon storms, just a slight risk on Tuesday. We'll get, though, into the upper 90s. There was a heat advisory in effect. Mostly sunny much of the day. Same Wednesday. Better chance for storms, though. 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

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Stick around because we're going to share some new music. You're going to love it. The Backstage Breakout single is coming your way in just a few on Backstage Country.

Hey, y'all, I'm Brantley Gilbert, your backstage country host this week, featuring cuts from my just-released album, Sins of the Father. And coming up, the story behind another cut from my new album.

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1: We got new music from Blake Shelton. Here's Let Him In Anyway on Backstage Country.

0: off the album, and we've been talking about the word addiction and in a really difficult way, but now this is a really sweet way. I mean, the line, I want to get it right, she's the addiction that keeps me clean.
1: Yeah.
0: That really just, again, I'm going to cry. I'm pregnant, people, leave me alone. But tell me about why this song was the one to open up the album with.
1: Well, traditionally, we've done the banger up front, right?
0: Yeah.
1: You want to get everybody's attention and wow, I'm going to shock factor. And that wasn't the case. We wanted to make a no-skip record.
0: Yeah.
1: And this song, and we wanted to do it and be all over the box and outside of it. And, you know, so this one really felt like an important place to start, just because it doesn't matter if you like this kind of music or not. You listen to the song lyrically, mm-hmm. in some way, form, or fashion, you're probably going to relate to it.
0: Yep.
1: Because it's extremely personal. And we found it through the years I've found as a songwriter, most of the time you go into a song trying to write it commercially and relatably,
0: mm-hmm.
1: you fail.
0: Yep.
1: The ones that are closer to the chest, they end up resonating with people. Even if they're specific road names or the name of a river, mm-hmm. people just change it to the name of the road that they think of,
0: right.
1: when they listen to the
0: mm-hmm.
1: song, or the river that's right next to their hometown. Mm-hmm. So, you know, this one being so close to the chest, I knew it would resonate. And, you know, we worked our way down from 100 songs. The day I signed, I turned in 100 songs. It was my first label, new label in 15 years.
0: And, what did they say?
1: Oh, in a matter of months. They were a little overwhelmed.
0: Yeah.
1: And the initial response was, hey, we want to lean into you creatively.
0: Yeah.
1: I know you do, I'm turning these things in because you guys' opinion is really valuable to me.
0: Yeah.
1: I wouldn't be here if I didn't think you guys could, you know, take me to this next step for my career better than anybody in the business.
0: Mm-hmm.
1: So you know what works, and your opinion matters. So we literally, as a team, worked from 100 to 70 to 50 to 30 to 20 and then to 15. And this song never did not make somebody's list. And what we do as addicts, man, I think we dress it up. And this is my opinion, obviously, but addicts replace addictions with other addictions.
0: Yeah.
1: And I'm addicted to my family. So,
0: yeah.
1: You know, this song is obviously about my love story.
0: Mm-hmm.
1: It's not just about my wife. It's about the entire life that came with her.
0: Mm-hmm.
1: It's the life that I'm addicted to. The life with her and my kids. You know what I'm saying? And you know, I don't know that I could have been the dad that I try to be on a daily basis, or the husband that I try to be on a daily basis, had it not been for learning lessons from that other addiction.
0: Right.
1: And this addiction being the opposite of that,
0: yeah.
1: it was like, dude, it fixes stuff that's broken.
0: Well, and you make that quite evident with the way that you write about your family. And we got to hear this song. I'll probably cry. It's the theme of the day, guys. Go ahead. Will you introduce it?
1: We crying this week. Y'all, I'm Brantley Gilbert, and for my new album, Sins of the Father, this is my song, The Addiction. I hope it hits home for you on Backstage Comedy.

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1: Brantley Gilbert is hosting this week, and we're getting to dive into the new album, Sins of the Father, which the stories behind each of these songs are just so incredible, Brantley. And
2: thanks.
1: I know the addiction.

0: 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More coming up next.
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24: 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Partly cloudy through the night into the mid-70s with some afternoon showers and storms on Tuesday. We run the risk for some heavier ones in the afternoon, but they're very isolated. Heat advisory in effect as we climb into the upper 90s. Showers diminish, partly cloudy, mid to upper 70s Tuesday night, and again upper 90s Wednesday with a better chance for afternoon showers and storms. Now, more of today's hot country and your all-time favorites on Kix Country 98.7.
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6: Happy Tuesday, everybody. Welcome to show number 1663. It's After Midnight. I'm your host, Granger Smith, with some good news on the way. So hang tight for that. Keep it right here. I've also got some Nashville news with Ann Hudson. Brand new stories about your favorite stars out there in Nashville, what they're up to. And I'm also going to play all of their good country music. It starts here at hour number one. Let's go. It's After Midnight.

0: All right, here's a good news story. A Florida teenager turned two of her favorite things into a fundraiser that brought in $20,000 for children with hearing loss.
1: Okay. I'm interested.
0: Listening. 16-year-old Peyton Sandron created Serve for Sound after volunteering with the Debbie Institute. About 75 people took part in paddle tournaments for men, women, and children, and the money will support the Debbie Institute and a fund that provides replacement parts for children's implants.
1: Okay.
0: And Peyton hopes that the event will grow in the future.
1: Like the cochlear implants?
0: Yeah. I didn't know that word, cochlear.
1: Yeah, it's the one that you see sometimes on the side of their head. So they have a little, and it's actually an implant inside, yeah.
0: Probably very expensive.
1: Yeah,
0: I imagine so. That's a good news story.
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6: 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Mainly clear sky takes hold through the night after some evening showers, temperatures into the mid-70s. Afternoon storms, just a slight risk on Tuesday. We'll get, though, to the upper 90s. There was a heat advisory in effect. Mostly sunny much of the day, same Wednesday. Better chance for storms, though. 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

Got a topic I want to discuss next hour. I want to hear from you on this. What did you do as a kid that you got away with? Call me. We'll talk next hour. 866-607-8383.

0: Hi, Granger. This is Francis, and I just wanted to call your show and say that I love it, and I listen to you every night. Thanks, Granger.
1: Oh, thank you, Francis. I appreciate you listening.

0: time for some country thoughts with Earl Dibbles Jr.
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0: 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It's Ann Hudson.
1: So Megan Maroney released a song called Who Hurt You?
2: Of course she's 21 on your arm through the bar.
1: They're the one. Dissing on a guy. It's always been speculated Riley Green, and well, she addressed the situation in a sit-down interview with Cosmopolitan, pretty much saying she didn't name names, but she made it so obvious that all you had to do was Google it. And of course, it's none other than Riley Green. Oh, well, this is kind of cool. Peyton Manning is executive producing a docuseries called NASCAR Americana.
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10: 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Partly cloudy through the night into the mid-70s with some afternoon showers and storms on Tuesday. We run the risk for some heavier ones in the afternoon, but they're very isolated. Heat advisory in effect as we climb into the upper 90s. Showers diminish, partly cloudy, mid to upper 70s Tuesday night, and again upper 90s Wednesday with a better chance for afternoon showers and storms. Now, more of today's Hot Country and your all-time favorites on Kix Country 98.7.
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5: Welcome to Tuesday, everybody. It's After Midnight. I'm your host, Granger Smith. Got this question. What did you do as a kid that you got away with? Maybe some trouble you got into that you actually got away with. You got a story for me? Let me know. 866-607-8383. Also, Earl Dibbles Jr., the country boy, has got a dumb criminal story to share. All this here in hour number two with a bunch of good country music. Whatever the reason you're up late or up early, I'm glad you're with me. We're After Midnight.

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1: I don't know if you were looking at me or not. You probably smile like that all the time. I don't mean to bother you, but...

0: Thanks so much for staying up with us. 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
1: Okay, topic of the hour. We're asking this question. As a kid, we know you got into some trouble, okay? Everyone gets into trouble as a kid, but what did you get away with? You got a good story. I'm looking for a good story. Something you got away with as a kid. 866-607-8383.
2: 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I am the youngest of 10 kids, 9 girls, 1 boy. 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
1: Yeah, I was thinking about what were your parents thinking, and then you said you were the youngest of 10 kids, and I thought, oh, there it is. I feel sorry for those parents, man, putting up with you. No, I'm just kidding. I'm just kidding. You got away with everything, and that you probably are pretty wise now, whatever you're doing these days. How about you guys? What's your story? What's something you got away with as a kid? 866-607-8383.
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14: Rain
7: 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Mainly clear sky takes hold through the night after some evening showers, temperatures into the mid-70s. Afternoon storms, just a slight risk on Tuesday. We'll get, though, into the upper 90s. There was a heat advisory in effect. Mostly sunny much of the day, same Wednesday. Better chance for storms, though. 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

0: Hey, how's it going? Up pretty early today, driving down from St. Louis, Missouri to New Orleans. It's great to be listening to the show this morning, though. Love Mississippi. Love this part of the country, so thank y'all.
1: I love that part of the country, too, man. Thank you for calling in. Ain't it?

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1: I'm Earl Nibbles Jr. I'm a country boy. I'm an honest boy, too, and crime don't pay. I got a story to prove it. In Florida, a couple tried to cash in on a fake winning lotto ticket, and now it's landing them in a ton of legal trouble. One was a $1 million prize using the scratch-off ticket she had crudely assembled from two non-winning tickets. Officials quickly noticed the ticket's alterations, prompting an investigation. Both of them was arrested on charges of forgery and grand theft, facing a court date set for May the 10th, and convicted a couple on counts of just being dumb.
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22: 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Partly cloudy through the night into the mid-70s with some afternoon showers and storms on Tuesday. We run the risk for some heavier ones in the afternoon, but they're very isolated. Heat advisory in effect as we climb into the upper 90s. Showers diminish, partly cloudy, mid to upper 70s Tuesday night, and again upper 90s Wednesday with a better chance for afternoon showers and storms. Now, more of today's hot country and your all-time favorites on Kix Country 98.7.
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6: Hey, thanks for starting your Tuesday here with me on After Midnight, y'all. What's up? I'm Granger Smith, your host. I have some things that went down on this day in history I want to talk about coming up, plus some Nashville news with Ann Hudson. She's going to talk about her favorite stars out there in Nashville and what they're up to. All of this here early on a Tuesday. I'm glad you're with me. Keep that station here.

It was on this day that Austria declared war on Serbia. Starting what? I'll remind you, coming up in history, plus some other things that went down on this day in two songs.

0: talking about history, and he's even got the diploma to prove it. It's time for This Day in History on After Midnight with Granger Smith.
1: On this day, July the 28th, 1868, the 14th Amendment was ratified. 1914, the first declaration of war in World War I happened when Austria declares war on Serbia. 1932, the first zombie movie called White Zombie was released in theaters. 1978, 600,000 people showed up for a summer jam in Glen, New York. At the time, it was the most ever for a pop festival. Also in 1978, the movie Animal House was released in theaters. 2014, Toby Keith topped Forbes' highest paid country artist listing at $65 million. Some famous birthdays include actress Lori Loughlin, UFC president Dana White, the voice of Optimus Prime, Pete Cullen, and First Lady Jacqueline Kennedy Onassis. Those are just a few things that went down on this day in history.
0: Thanks for staying up all night here on After Midnight with Granger Smith.
1: Hey guys, it's Granger Smith. You know, I've played a lot of shows over the years, and no matter how big the crowd gets, my favorite part has always been the connection. You know, it's those moments when the music brings people together, when fans get a chance to hear the stories behind the songs, ask the questions, share the memories, and connect with the artists they love. That's why I'm excited to join Top Shelf Country Cruise. 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
19: 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Mainly clear sky takes hold through the night after some evening showers. Temperatures into the mid-70s. Afternoon storms, just a slight risk on Tuesday. We'll get, though, to the upper 90s. There was a heat advisory in effect. Mostly sunny much of the day. Same Wednesday. Better chance for storms, though. 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

0: Hey, Granger, this is Missy from Statesville, North Carolina. I'm on my way into work. Just love listening to you in the morning. On my way to work and get my day started, and you just bring so much joy and happiness, and you have brought faith back into my life, and I appreciate you so much. Please keep on doing what you're doing. We love you so much.
1: Oh, that is so encouraging. Thank you for that call.

0: Next up, Ann Hudson joining us to dish out some Nashville news. Ann, what's on deck?
1: Oh, this is funny, Granger. Did you see Kacey Musgraves getting criticized by her Nana? I'll tell you what she said. Coming up in your Nashville news next.

0: Here's what's new in Nashville. Here's Ann Hudson.
1: So Kacey Musgraves has been very vocal about her grandma not being a fan of her music, especially Dry Spell. And, well, she just released a music video for the song Mexico Honey. And her manager actually dropped a link to the music video in the family group chat. And Nana responded saying, "This song will never be on my favorite list." I think it's so funny. And the fact that Kacey is authentic about her grandma not liking some of her songs, hilarious. You can see the full music video up at AfterMidnight.com. Oh, well, this is kind of cool. Peyton Manning is executive producing a docuseries called NASCAR Americana.
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11: 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Partly cloudy through the night into the mid-70s with some afternoon showers and storms on Tuesday. We run the risk for some heavier ones in the afternoon, but they're very isolated. Heat advisory in effect as we climb into the upper 90s. Showers diminish, partly cloudy, mid to upper 70s Tuesday night, and again upper 90s Wednesday with a better chance for afternoon showers and storms. 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
6: It's hour number four of America's favorite radio program, After Midnight. Thanks for being here. It's because of you that we get to say that. I'm Granger Smith, your host, and I've got this question. What is your hometown famous for? Or maybe who is your hometown famous for? Let me know. Call me 866-607-8383. Also, Earl Nibbles Jr., the country boy, has got a dumb criminal story to tell us. Hour number four starts right now. Hey,

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1: 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I'd look up.

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1: 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Or maybe I should say, who is your hometown famous for? It could go either way. 866-607-8383.
2: Hey, Granger. Man, this is James down here in South Texas. Hey, man, my hometown's Alvin, Texas. Oh, Nolan Ryan, one of the greatest major league pitchers there ever was. That's what my hometown's famous for. All right, man. Have a good one. Thank you.
1: Yeah, man, that's a good one. Who doesn't know Nolan Ryan? That's a good thing that your town's famous for. 866-607-8383. What else y'all got?
3: Hey, Granger, this is Devin. 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But my hometown is famous for Zippo Lighters. I used to live in Bradford, Pennsylvania.
1: Bradford, Pennsylvania, home of the Zippo Lighter. 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I'm sure they still are. But everyone wanted a Zippo in high school. I could still smell it right now. It smells great. I love the smell of Zippo. Good call. 866-607-8383.
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24: 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Mainly clear sky takes hold through the night after some evening showers. Temperatures into the mid-70s. Afternoon storms, just a slight risk on Tuesday. We'll get, though, into the upper 90s. There was a heat advisory in effect. Mostly sunny much of the day. Same Wednesday. Better chance for storms, though. 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
1: Well, then comes in the name of this podcast, right? 99.41. And we used to think about this a long time ago, Tyler. We would be with a band, we'd be in a production meeting, and we would think about this way in music. We would pray before a show that we would be able to impact the one. We would forget about the thousands, and we would impact the one, because we knew that that's what mattered. And we didn't know, you know, theologically as much what that meant, but we felt in our soul that it would be the one person that mattered. And so that's kind of where we are with this podcast. And so we've told ourselves that no matter the views we get or the listens, because we're inevitably going to go and look and see, like, how's the podcast doing? How many people are looking at it? And we've decided as we started this that will not matter to us. We will seek the one and equip the 99 to do the same.
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0: 2:30 in Bakersfield, California, and I'm out door dashing. Just trying to make a couple bucks, man, to get some bills paid. But I got me some good country music playing, and just roll around.
1: Love me some Bakersfield. Thank you for listening, brother.

These squatter stories are becoming all too common. Earl has got another one in for today's dumb criminal story. He'll be in to share what went down coming up next.

0: $1 million home. The owner and her husband spent about $500,000 renovating the home before putting it up for rent. But someone broke in and changed the locks. Now they got a fight going in court. What? That's just dumb.
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2: Hey guys, it's Granger Smith. 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
5: 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Partly cloudy through the night into the mid-70s with some afternoon showers and storms on Tuesday. We run the risk for some heavier ones in the afternoon, but they're very isolated. Heat advisory in effect as we climb into the upper 90s. Showers diminish, partly cloudy, mid to upper 70s Tuesday night, and again upper 90s Wednesday with a better chance for afternoon showers and storms. Now, more of today's hot country and your all-time favorites on Kix Country 98.7.
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5: Tuesday, early risers. What's up? Welcome to After Midnight with me, Granger Smith. I'm your host. I've got some good news I want to read for y'all coming up. Put a smile on your face, hopefully. Plus some Nashville news with Ann Hudson. She's coming in to talk about your favorite stars out there in Nashville and catch you up with their news. Hang tight for all of this early on a Tuesday. We are After Midnight.

0: All right, here's a good news story. A Florida teenager turned two of her favorite things into a fundraiser that brought in $20,000 for children with hearing loss.
1: Okay, I'm interested.
0: I'm listening. 16-year-old Peyton Sandron created Serve for Sound after volunteering with the Debbie Institute. About 75 people took part in paddle tournaments for men, women, and children, and the money will support the Debbie Institute and a fund that provides replacement parts for children's implants.
1: Okay.
0: And Peyton hopes that the event will grow in the future.
1: Like the cochlear implants?
0: Yeah. I didn't know that word, cochlear.
1: Yeah, it's the one that you see sometimes on the side of their head. So they have a little, and it's actually an implant inside, yeah.
0: Probably very expensive.
1: Yeah, I imagine so.
0: That's a good news story.
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25: 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Mainly clear sky takes hold through the night after some evening showers. Temperatures into the mid-70s. Afternoon storms, just a slight risk on Tuesday. We'll get, though, to the upper 90s. There was a heat advisory in effect. Mostly sunny much of the day. Same Wednesday. Better chance for storms, though. 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
0: Way that's beyond anybody else that sings. You can't make that same argument with me. And to Tyler's point, I think that's why music never defined us. We were different in that way. We were more about growing together as a brand and finding different ways and different talents to engage people. And I think anytime you have this kind of discussion, it always leads back to, like, the comment, Ant-Man, of someone saying, but Granger, you left music. You could have reached so many more people. And to that, I say, God doesn't need me to reach more people. In fact, he doesn't need anybody to reach more people. He reaches his people.
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0: morning, Granger. This is Misty Rose from Sorrento Point, North Carolina. Just wanted to say I'm so grateful for you. I lift you every morning on my way to work, and you're such a blessing to us all. So thank you for everything you do and keep on keeping on. Have a great day.
1: Well, thank you, Misty, for those kind words. I appreciate you so much.

0: Ann Hudson coming in with the latest Nashville updates. And what do you have for us today?
1: Oh, snap, Granger. Did you see Megan Maroney got candid about who she wrote Who Hurt You about? You know that song, pretty much ripping into a guy? I got that story coming up in your Nashville news next.

0: from Nashville's Music Row. It's Ann Hudson.
1: So Megan Maroney released a song called Who Hurt You?
2: Of course she's 21 on your arm through the bar.
1: Go the one. Totally dissing on a guy. It's always been speculated Riley Green, and well, she addressed the situation in a sit-down interview with Cosmopolitan, pretty much saying she didn't name names, but she made it so obvious that all you had to do was Google it. And of course, it's none other than Riley Green. Oh, well, this is kind of cool. Peyton Manning is executive producing a docuseries called NASCAR Americana.
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2: Hey guys, it's Granger Smith. You know, I've played a lot of shows over the years, and no matter how big the crowd gets, my favorite part has always been the connection. 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
13: 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Plenty of sunshine, 90 to 94 this afternoon. A few clouds tonight, middle to upper 70s. Partly to mostly sunny, 92 to 96 tomorrow. Wednesday night, partly cloudy, upper 70s. Isolated showers or storms, 87 to 91 Thursday. 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
0: Cast. Here's a clip from one of the recent episodes.
14: This is interesting. I don't know what this is about to say, but we're about to get into it. What should we avoid when worshiping God? I'm 15 years old. For a while, I've had a strong desire to play an instrument and possibly be part of a worship team at my church since I love singing. How can I have the right motives? How can I be part of a worship team but not steal his, quote, show? Let me give you a really strong warning. I was once 15 and really into this kind of stuff, really into God, doing a lot of like church camps type stuff, and I drifted. It's definitely possible as the distractions come and life expands and your world gets bigger and bigger and bigger and your responsibilities get greater, we have a tendency to drift away from that. So remember this and remember these questions that you're asking at 15 and just how special it is.
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Hey, thanks for sharing your Tuesday here with me on After Midnight, y'all. Before you take off and get that old day started, let me remind you, God is great and He is worthy of our praise. I'm Granger Smith, coming to y'all from the Yee Yee Farm in Central Texas. If you're just not getting your day started and you want to hang out some more, join me for Mornings with Granger over there on Yee Yee Radio. The link to Yee Yee Radio is in the bio of our Instagram at After Midnight Granger Smith. Thanks for hanging out.

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5: One final hour of Tuesday's After Midnight starts right now. Welcome, y'all. I'm Granger Smith. I'm your host. I'm going to talk about some things that went down on this day in history coming up this hour, plus some Nashville news with Ann Hudson. She's the one going to keep you informed about all your favorite stars out there in Nashville. Hang tight for all of this on our final hour. We are After Midnight.

It was on this day that Austria declared war on Serbia. Starting what? I'll remind you, coming up in history, plus some other things that went down on this day in two songs.

0: talking about history, and he's even got the diploma to prove it. It's time for This Day in History on After Midnight with Granger Smith.
1: On this day, July the 28th, 1868, the 14th Amendment was ratified. 1914, the first declaration of war in World War I happened when Austria declares war on Serbia. 1932, the first zombie movie called White Zombie was released in theaters. 1978, 600,000 people showed up for a summer jam in Glen, New York. At the time, it was the most ever for a pop festival. Also in 1978, the movie Animal House was released in theaters. 2014, Toby Keith topped Forbes' highest paid country artist listing at $65 million. Some famous birthdays include actress Lori Loughlin, UFC president Dana White, the voice of Optimus Prime, Pete Cullen, and First Lady Jacqueline Kennedy Onassis. Those are just a few things that went down on this day in history.
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1: Hey guys, it's Granger Smith. You know, I've played a lot of shows over the years, and no matter how big the crowd gets, my favorite part has always been the connection. You know, it's those moments when the music brings people together, when fans get a chance to hear the stories behind the songs, ask the questions, share the memories, and connect with the artists they love. That's why I'm excited to join Top Shelf Country Cruise. 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
11: 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Sunny, low 90s this afternoon. A few clouds, middle to upper 70s tonight. Sunshine, mid-90s tomorrow. Partly sunny on Thursday with isolated showers or storms near 90. 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

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Hit me up sometime and share what you're up to, where you're listening from, what you're doing on the third shift. Again, my number is 866-607-8383. Thank you for being here on After Midnight.

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1: 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Coke cans and BB guns, barbed wire and old fence posts.

0: Hey, Granger. It's Greg Grasshopper. I'm calling from Berea, Kentucky still. Just want to tell you, you're doing a good job, buddy. 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We ain't going nowhere. Love the show.
1: Hey, Greg. I appreciate you, brother. 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

0: Next up, Ann Hudson joining us to dish out some Nashville news. Ann, what's on deck?
1: Oh, this is funny, Granger. Did you see Kacey Musgraves getting criticized by her Nana? I'll tell you what she said. Coming up in your Nashville news next.

0: Here's what's new in Nashville. Here's Ann Hudson.
1: So Kacey Musgraves has been very vocal about her grandma not being a fan of her music, especially Dry Spell. And, well, she just released a music video for the song Mexico Honey. And her manager actually dropped a link to the music video in the family group chat. And Nana responded saying, "This song will never be on my favorite list." I think it's so funny. And the fact that Kacey is authentic about her grandma not liking some of her songs, hilarious. You can see the full music video up at aftermidnight.com. Oh, well, this is kind of cool. Peyton Manning is executive producing a docuseries called NASCAR Americana.
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3: 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Plenty of sunshine, 90 to 94 this afternoon. A few clouds tonight, middle to upper 70s, partly to mostly sunny, 92 to 96 tomorrow. Wednesday night, partly cloudy, upper 70s, isolated showers or storms, 87 to 91 Thursday. 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
2: Fox News, I'm Sue Guzman. Funeral services will be held today in Washington, D.C. for South Carolina Senator Lindsey Graham. President Trump, Benjamin Netanyahu, and Vladimir Zelensky expected to attend. Newly released COVID diaries from Dr. Anthony Fauci released days before his testimony before a Senate committee. HHS Secretary Robert F. Kennedy Jr. telling the Ingram Angle the diaries reflect a different conflict with what Fauci advised Americans to do during the pandemic.
3: He has immunity against all of the things that he did prior to President Biden signing, or the electronic pen signing his pardon, but he could perjure himself now. Well, there are many things that he said that we know are lies.
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5: Lieutenant Governor Jay Collins spent Friday touring Flagler County. I ran into City of Flagler Beach Commissioner R.J. Santori.
6: It was nice to meet him face-to-face, shake his hand, and most importantly, hear his backstory and hear why he's running for governor.
5: And Mayor Patty King.
7: It was an honor to have him take the time out of his busy schedule to come visit.
5: City Manager Dale Martin.
8: I think it demonstrates the cooperation that we have with the state, with the pier, with our wastewater treatment plant, with a lot of other projects that are going on.
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10: It's important that our potential future governor to know where Flagler County is and how important this is a hub for this corridor between St. Augustine and Daytona.
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17: 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Sunny, low 90s this afternoon. A few clouds, middle to upper 70s tonight. Sunshine, mid 90s tomorrow. Partly sunny on Thursday with isolated showers or storms near 90. 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

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Good morning. I'm Kevin Kane. Tuesday morning, sunny, hot day on tap for us today. Grab that smart speaker, head to the beach and say, hey, Alexa, play Kix Country 98.7.

0: Kix Country 98.7, CJ Solar and first time caller at 620. Good morning. I'm Kevin Kahn. So attorney Dan Newland hooked us up with tickets for the Coke Zero Sugar 400 that August 29th at Daytona International Speedway. And coming up in the next hour, we'll have a chance for you to call in and get registered to win those tickets. As always, just listen for that cue to call in and win.
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Elvis has set a historic chart record tying Harry Styles. I've got that story coming up for you. James Otto here. This is Just Got Started Loving You. 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

0: Say so. Jake's Country 98.7, Dan and Shay and Say So. So Ella Langley's Choosin' Texas has made Billboard Hot Country history, spending 15 weeks atop the Billboard Hot 100. The milestone surpasses Whitney Houston's I Will Always Love You and Mariah Carey's We Belong Together, making it the longest-running non-holiday song by a woman to hold that top position. Langley now ties Harry Styles as it was. She trails only Carey's All I Want for Christmas at 22 weeks. Langley could still surpass Morgan Wallen's Last Night at 16 weeks and Lil Nas X's Old Town Road, which held it for 19 weeks. Taylor Swift's I Knew It, I Knew You, by the way, sits at number 2, and Stella Lefty's Boston has climbed to number 3. I'll get all this posted up on our Facebook page for you.
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18: 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Had word of some debris in the roadway near Nova Road and Granada Boulevard, so be aware of that in the intersection there. So far, so good, though, as far as accidents go. No report of any big accident causing trouble. Flagler County, though, reminding about the transportation project. State Road 100 from the Putnam County border at the northern end of Crescent Lake to US 1 in Bunnell. Don't forget about that resurfacing project. I'm Jared Cirillo.
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20: 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Plenty of sunshine, 90 to 94 this afternoon. A few clouds tonight, middle to upper 70s. Partly to mostly sunny, 92 to 96 tomorrow. Wednesday night, partly cloudy, upper 70s. Isolated showers or storms, 87 to 91 Thursday. 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
1: Fox News, I'm CJ Papa. President Trump welcomes Israel's Prime Minister Benjamin Netanyahu to the White House today. Fox's Trey Yanks in Tel Aviv.
2: The pair are expected to discuss the war in Iran and the next steps forward in this conflict. We know the New York Post reports that Netanyahu will share intelligence with the president about Pickaxe Mountain next to the Natanz nuclear facility. Israel's leader is in town for the memorial ceremony for the late Senator Lindsey Graham.
1: Late Senator dying earlier this month from a heart issue. President Trump, as well as Ukraine's President Zelensky, will attend the funeral. Michigan's primary next Tuesday. Last night, a big debate.
3: Abdul Al-Sayed and Representative Haley Stevens went back and forth over personal attacks, foreign policy, like stances on Israel, and campaign funding.
1: They are battling for the Democratic spot to run for U.S. Senator. 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
5: Primarily because of the funding that we received and then spent on the pier and the wastewater treatment plant. So that's what leads to the discrepancy from last year's budget to this year's budget.
6: I sat down with Flagler Beach City Manager Dale Martin, who says last year's budget included funding associated with the city's wastewater treatment plant and pier projects, making this year's proposed budget appear significantly smaller. He says the city is also keeping its property tax millage below the state's rollback rate.
5: It is a tax cut based upon the rollback rate. Tentative millage rate was established by the city commission at the exact same millage rate that's been levied for the past couple of years at 5.45 mils, which is below the rollback rate. So it is considered a tax cut by the state of Florida definition.
6: The proposed budget is available at cityofflaglerbeach.com. From the WNZF newsroom, I'm Erica Fox.
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9: 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A little bit of routine congestion I'm seeing on Williamson Boulevard, the northbound side as you approach Granada Boulevard. No report of any accidents, though. That's just some routine morning rush hour congestion. Flagler County looking good. There is some congestion on Palm Coast Parkway. The westbound lanes right there as you approach I-95. But again, all lanes should be open there. I'm Jared Cirillo.
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11: 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Sunny, low 90s this afternoon. A few clouds, middle to upper 70s tonight. Sunshine, mid-90s tomorrow. Partly sunny on Thursday with isolated showers or storms near 90. 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

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Kix Country 98.7, Gary Allen and Watching Airplanes at 7:14. Good morning. I'm Kevin Kane. Tuesday morning, back in the saddle. Another hot day. Highs in the low 90s. Head to the beach and beat the heat. Here's Luke Combs.

0: Kix Country 98.7, so you've got your tickets, right? November 7th, Kix Country Fest returns to the Flagler County Fairgrounds, and this year the show is amazing. We have got from American Idol, Michelle Marie, the Pride of Daytona. Also from Nashville, Porter Martin. You may recall he was in the studio with us not too long ago, and actually performed a song live with us. And then your headliner, Drake Milligan, taking the stage 7:30 that night. 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

0: Hits Country 98.7, Darius Rucker and All Right. So you are now two songs away from getting in to win tickets to the Coke Zero Sugar 400, August 29th at Daytona International Speedway. Attorney Dan Newland hooked us up. We'll give you a chance to get in to win coming up. Keep it right here on Kix.
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12: 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A little bit of routine congestion I'm seeing on Williamson Boulevard, the northbound side as you approach Granada Boulevard. No report of any accidents, though. That's just some routine morning rush hour congestion. Flagler County looking good. There is some congestion on Palm Coast Parkway. The westbound lanes right there as you approach I-95. But again, all lanes should be open there. I'm Jared Zarello.
13: Kids Country Weather.
14: 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Plenty of sunshine, 90 to 94 this afternoon. A few clouds tonight, middle to upper 70s, partly to mostly sunny, 92 to 96 tomorrow. Wednesday night, partly cloudy, upper 70s, isolated showers or storms, 87 to 91 Thursday. 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

0: a winner on the 21st of August. Good morning, Kicks.
1: Good morning, Kevin Kane.
0: Oh, my goodness. This sounds like the ray of sunshine, Kelly Clark.
1: Yes, it is.
0: How are you on this wonderful looking Tuesday?
1: Listen, I am doing fantastic.
0: Excellent.
1: I listen every morning.
0: Well, we certainly appreciate you doing that for sure. And I've got great news. You're caller four this morning.
1: Yay. Thank you.
0: Absolutely. Attorney Dan Newland hooked us up with a pair of tickets for the Coke Zero Sugar 400 on August 29th. And you are now in to win. We'll announce our winner on the 21st of August. So make sure you're listening for your name then, okay?
1: Absolutely, I will.
0: All right, Kelly. Well, tell everybody who wants to send you to the Coke Zero Sugar 400 this year.
1: 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And Dan Newland.
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0: Kicks Country 98.7, Zach Toppin, South of Sanity. At 744, so Kenny Chesney got emotional at his first look at the new exhibit, Kenny Chesney Living in Fast Forward, at the Country Music Hall of Fame and Museum last week. The career-spanning display, located near the museum's iconic rotunda, traces his journey from East Tennessee childhood to record-breaking stadium tours. Chesney, who was inducted into the Hall of Fame earlier this year, said the most meaningful part wasn't the awards or the milestones. Quote, "The thing that I saw when I first walked in is the amount of fun we had," he said. The exhibit is open now, included with regular museum admission, and runs through June of next year, 2027. All of it posted up on our Facebook page, including a picture of Kenny. You can check it all out there.
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2: Fox News, I'm Gianna Gelosi. President Zelensky of Ukraine is going to be in Washington today, making the case that Russia is helping Iran. Fox's Jennifer Griffin.
3: Ukraine says it struck an Iranian ship in the Caspian Sea that was carrying military cargo, highlighting the growing Russia-Iran partnership and eliciting anger from Iran's foreign minister.
2: Israeli Prime Minister Benjamin Netanyahu is going to be in town, too.
4: The pair are expected to discuss the war in Iran and the next steps forward in this conflict. We know the New York Post reports that Netanyahu will share intelligence with the president about Pickaxe Mountain next to the Natanz nuclear facility.
2: That's Fox's Trey Yingston, Tel Aviv. Both Zelensky and Netanyahu will attend a funeral today for the late Senator Lindsey Graham at Washington National Cathedral. It's the start of 2 days of services with a burial tomorrow in Graham's home state of South Carolina. 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
5: 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It's called Flagler Cares Back to School Help Night, but it's not just about free school supplies, says Flagler Cares Executive Director Cheryl Tristam.
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5: Also on hand will be Easter Seals Florida and Early Steps offering autism screenings. The Florida Department of Children and Families will assist eligible residents with SNAP and Medicaid applications. 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From the WNZF Newsroom, I'm Peter Killeen.
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9: 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One minor crash affecting Moody Boulevard and Belterre Boulevard. It does look like there's either a minor accident or a broken down vehicle there in the intersection, so be aware of that situation. Also down around Ormond Beach, that construction on Granada Boulevard, the westbound side, as you approach Young Street, that's causing about a 3 to 4 minute delay. I'm Jared Cirillo.
10: 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Sunny, low 90s this afternoon. A few clouds, middle to upper 70s tonight. Sunshine, mid-90s tomorrow. Partly sunny on Thursday with isolated showers or storms near 90. 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

Mix Country 98.7, Lady A and Need You Now. So Morgan Wallen had a rough night at Michigan Stadium in Ann Arbor Friday during his Still the Problem tour. Got that story coming up for you. Keep it here. John Morgan, this is Kid Myself, Kicks Country 98.7.

0: Kicks Country 98.7, Sam Hunt and Outskirts. So Morgan Wallen had a rough night at Michigan Stadium in Ann Arbor Friday during his Still the Problem tour. The 33-year-old twisted his left ankle while greeting fans before the show, sharing a painful photo on Instagram stories showing the injury. Quote, Michigan, if I appear somewhat hobbled tonight, it's because I am, he wrote. Despite the injury, he performed the full show. During the concert, a fan threw a cell phone that appeared to strike him in the leg. Gee, thanks for that. The Michigan stops add to a string of tour incidents, including Wallen's grabbing and throwing a security guard's phone at a Pittsburgh show. And you'll recall he also smashed a malfunctioning piano at a Denver concert last month. I'll get all of this posted up on our Facebook page for you.
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Kix Country 98.7, Kenny Chesney and Carry On at 8:28. Good morning. I'm Kevin Kane. So tonight, 7 o'clock, Brantley Gilbert in the studio with Alanis Smith on Backstage Country. He's co-hosting the show all this week. You don't want to miss that. Luke Combs here, and Beer Never Broke My Heart.

0: Kicks Country 98.7, Shaboozy and Cowgirl at 8:34. Good morning. I'm Kevin Kane. So Sunday morning, you can join Pirate Pride 7:30 at the Conservatory, a Tom Watson-designed golf course that'll help raise funds for Pirate football. 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
20: 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A little bit of routine congestion I'm seeing on Williamson Boulevard, the northbound side as you approach Granada Boulevard. No report of any accidents, though. That's just some routine morning rush hour congestion. Flagler County looking good. There is some congestion on Palm Coast Parkway, the westbound lanes, right there as you approach I-95. But again, all lanes should be open there. I'm Jared Cirillo.
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22: 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Plenty of sunshine, 90 to 94 this afternoon. A few clouds tonight, middle to upper 70s. Partly to mostly sunny, 92 to 96 tomorrow. Wednesday night, partly cloudy, upper 70s. Isolated showers or storms, 87 to 91 Thursday. Now, more of today's hot country and your all-time favorites on Kids Country.

0: Kix Country 98.7 Pistol Annie's and Hell on Heels at 8:44. Good morning. I'm Kevin Kane. So Rock the Country Ocala coming August 28th and 29th. And we have got your tickets. Those details coming soon. Keep it here on Kix.
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11: 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One minor crash affecting Moody Boulevard and Belterre Boulevard. It does look like there's either a minor accident or a broken down vehicle there in the intersection, so be aware of that situation. Also down around Ormond Beach, that construction on Granada Boulevard, the westbound side, as you approach Young Street. That's causing about a 3 to 4 minute delay. I'm Jared Cirillo.
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1: I'm CJ Papa. Flag-draped casket will carry the remains of Lindsey Graham to the Capitol one final time.
2: They will honor him with a ceremony in the rotunda. Graham is neither lying in state or honor in the rotunda. His family preferred a private service. This is the first time Congress has honored someone in the rotunda without lying in state or honor.
1: Fox's Chad Pergram at the Capitol begins at 10 a.m. Eastern. President Trump, Israel's Prime Minister Benjamin Netanyahu, and Ukraine's leader Vladimir Zelensky, all attending Graham's funeral later this afternoon. He died earlier this month at the age of 71. Now, the president is also meeting separately at the White House today with both of those leaders. Gas down a penny overnight for a gallon of regular $4.10. That from AAA. 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
4: Lieutenant Governor Jay Collins spent Friday touring Flagler County. I ran into City of Flagler Beach Commissioner R.J. Santori.
5: It was nice to meet him face-to-face, shake his hand, and most importantly, hear his backstory and hear why he's running for governor.
4: And Mayor Patty King.
6: It was an honor to have him take the time out of his busy schedule to come visit.
4: City Manager Dale Martin.
7: I think it demonstrates the cooperation that we have with the state, with the pier, with our wastewater treatment plant, with a lot of other projects that are going on.
4: At City Hall, I got response from Perry Metrano.
8: He did a good job delivering his message.
4: State Committeewoman Sharon Demers.
9: It's important that our potential future governor to know where Flagler County is and how important this is, a hub for this corridor between St. Augustine and Daytona.
4: From the WNZF Newsroom, I'm Liz Ryan.
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16: 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Sunny, low 90s this afternoon. A few clouds, middle to upper 70s tonight. Sunshine, mid-90s tomorrow. Partly sunny on Thursday with isolated showers or storms near 90. 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

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Thank you so much for making us part of your day today. We certainly appreciate that. Got Ashley Cook for you. This is Baby Blues on Kix. Baby Blues.

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14: 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Plenty of sunshine, 90 to 94 this afternoon. A few clouds tonight, middle to upper 70s, partly to mostly sunny, 92 to 96 tomorrow. Wednesday night, partly cloudy, upper 70s, isolated showers or storms, 87 to 91 Thursday. 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
2: I'm Therese Crowley. Capitol Rotunda honors for the late GOP Senator Lindsey Graham, Air Force veteran and champion of the military. President Trump tells Fox and Friends.
3: He was a great guy. He was a great politician, actually. People don't understand. He really was. He was able to bring people together.
2: Fox's Chad Pergram.
4: A hearse will bring Graham's flag draped casket here. It's one final visit for Graham to Capitol Hill. Graham is neither lying in state or honor in the rotunda. His family preferred a private service.
2: The Senate will honor Graham with a vote tonight for Russia's sanctions. Ukraine President Zelensky meets President Trump in the Oval about Russia this morning. And then Israel Prime Minister Netanyahu visits the Oval about Iran. The president reveals Senator Graham thought it was time to make a deal on Iran. All three attend the National Cathedral funeral this afternoon. Burial tomorrow in South Carolina. 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
5: 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The Florida Department of Children and Families will assist eligible residents with SNAP and Medicaid applications. 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From the WNZF Newsroom, I'm Peter Killeen.
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11: 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Sunny, low 90s this afternoon. A few clouds, middle to upper 70s tonight. Sunshine, mid-90s tomorrow. Partly sunny on Thursday with isolated showers or storms near 90. 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

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Coming up, I'll tell you how you can score a pair of tickets to the Coke Zero Sugar 400 at Daytona International Speedway. 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

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Attorney Dan Newland hooked us up with a pair of tickets for the Coke Zero Sugar 400. And tomorrow morning, you'll have another chance to call in and get registered to win. Here's Jelly Roll.

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13: 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Plenty of sunshine, 90 to 94 this afternoon. A few clouds tonight, middle to upper 70s. Partly to mostly sunny, 92 to 96 tomorrow. Wednesday night, partly cloudy, upper 70s. Isolated showers or storms, 87 to 91 Thursday. 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

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A little later tonight, you could become a multimillionaire. Mega Millions, $800 million in the jackpot tonight. That's crazy. Megan Maroney, this is Medicine on Kicks.

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1: News. I'm CJ Papa. Tributes underway for the longtime South Carolina Senator Lindsey Graham.
2: Ready, step.
1: Military Honor Guard bringing his remains into the U.S. Capitol Rotunda one final time. That's inside. Lawmakers from both sides of the aisle and Vice President J.D. Vance, the Graham family, are there. Later today, the funeral where President Trump will honor Graham. President Trump earlier on Fox and Friends describing the new reality for Iran.
3: Their air defense is gone. All of their radar is gone. Most of their weaponry is gone. Most of their manufacturing is gone.
1: President Trump is meeting with Ukraine's leader Volodymyr Zelensky at the White House, and then Israel's Prime Minister Benjamin Netanyahu. Both are going to the Graham funeral later this afternoon. 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
5: Lieutenant Governor Jay Collins spent Friday touring Flagler County. I ran into City of Flagler Beach Commissioner R.J. Santori.
6: It was nice to meet him face-to-face, shake his hand, and most importantly, hear his backstory and hear why he's running for governor.
5: And Mayor Patty King.
7: It was an honor to have him take the time out of his busy schedule to come visit.
5: City Manager Dale Martin.
8: I think it demonstrates the cooperation that we have with the state, with the pier, with our wastewater treatment plant, with a lot of other projects that are going on.
5: At City Hall, I got response from Perry Metrano.
9: He did a good job delivering his message.
5: State Committeewoman Sharon Demers.
10: It's important that our potential future governor to know where Flagler County is and how important this is, a hub for this corridor between St. Augustine and Daytona.
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15: 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Sunny, low 90s this afternoon. A few clouds, middle to upper 70s tonight. Sunshine, mid-90s tomorrow. Partly sunny on Thursday with isolated showers or storms near 90. 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

0: 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The Gnarly Charlie's Grom Surf Series hits Flagler Beach this Saturday between 6th and 7th Streets. 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Cody Johnson, I just want that horse back on Kicks.
1: He's a ranch hand in a pinch, man. 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Cause she's a gold digger with a quick trigger. 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
18: 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Plenty of sunshine, 90 to 94 this afternoon. A few clouds tonight, middle to upper 70s, partly to mostly sunny, 92 to 96 tomorrow. Wednesday night, partly cloudy, upper 70s, isolated showers or storms, 87 to 91 Thursday. 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

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His name is Trey Pendley, and that's Family Man. Wrapping things up for me on this Tuesday. Candy's in next with more of today's Hot Country and your all-time favorites to bring you up to 7 o'clock in Backstage Country. 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
1: Fox News, I'm Therese Crowley. Capitol Rotunda honors and farewell for the late GOP Senator Lindsey Graham. President Trump tells Fox and Friends he was very much a hawk, but reveals Graham thought it was time to make a deal with Iran.
2: Over the last few weeks, I would say that he became like, if you could make a deal, it's better making a deal in this case than just destroying the rest of the country. We've destroyed most of it, frankly, but he was somebody that said it's a good time to make a deal.
1: President Trump meeting Israel's prime minister in the Oval Office next about Iran after a sit-down with Ukraine's President Zelensky over Russia. All three will attend Graham's funeral at National Cathedral this afternoon. The Senate will honor Graham tonight with a vote for Russia's sanctions. The senator just came back from Ukraine the night before he died, saying he could see them paving the way to peace. 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
4: Primarily because of the funding that we received and then spent on the pier and the wastewater treatment plant. So that's what leads to the discrepancy from last year's budget to this year's budget.
5: I sat down with Flagler Beach City Manager Dale Martin, who says last year's budget included funding associated with the city's wastewater treatment plant and pier projects, making this year's proposed budget appear significantly smaller. He says the city is also keeping its property tax millage below the state's rollback rate.
4: It is a tax cut based upon the rollback rate. Tentative millage rate was established by the city commission at the exact same millage rate that's been levied for the past couple of years at 5.45 mils, which is below the rollback rate. So it is considered a tax cut by the state of Florida definition.
5: The proposed budget is available at cityofflaglerbeach.com. From the WNZF Newsroom, I'm Erica Fox.
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10: 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Sunny, low 90s this afternoon. A few clouds, middle to upper 70s tonight. Sunshine, mid-90s tomorrow. Partly sunny on Thursday with isolated showers or storms near 90. 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

It's Tim McGraw, something like that, here on Kix Country 98.7 on this Tuesday, the 28th of July. Hello, it's Candy. Hope you've had a great week so far. Hope your Tuesday's going well. Hard to believe we're only a week or two away from school starting back, so of course we've got some activities going on surrounding that. But it is still summer, so got events going on, like concerts, got some contests going on, new music coming out, you know, all the things. But first, we're going to kick it off with Graylin James today. It's Water at a Wedding, right here on Kix.

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1: I always get the same thing, and it's the Pascatore, and I don't deviate. It's Wednesday. We always come here for Wine Wednesday. I love dessert, and I always get the cannolis. They're amazing.
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0: 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On a

Speaking of the coast, remember five for beach, you and me. That sunset, cliffs by the sea, and the night rolled in. And you still talk about that moon that I can't recall.

Eyes on You. Chase Rice here on Kix. Well, Grammy-nominated comedian Ron White, best known as Tater Salad, is going to be bringing his storytelling and stand-up comedy to the Peabody Auditorium. 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Dustin Lynch for you right now. It's easy to love.

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17: 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Plenty of sunshine, 90 to 94 this afternoon. A few clouds tonight, middle to upper 70s, partly to mostly sunny, 92 to 96 tomorrow. Wednesday night, partly cloudy, upper 70s. Isolated showers or storms, 87 to 91 Thursday. 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
1: It's Parmalee's cowgirl. Well, Hudson Westbrook, just one of the many names that's going to be at Rock the Country. That's coming up August 28th and 29th at the Florida Horse Park in Ocala. Also going to have Brooks and Dunn, Miranda Lambert, Lauren Elena, Blake Shelton, John Party, and more. You can head to rockthecountry.com for tickets, or you could be listening to Kevin Kane in the morning for details on how you could win yourself a pair. I've got Hudson Westbrook for you right now. It's Painted You Pretty.

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3: Fox News, I'm Gianna Gelosi. Lawmakers on both sides of the aisle are in Washington paying respects to the late Senator Lindsey Graham. Vice President J.D. Vance is one of them.
4: He saw that the Senate, at its very worst, could be a venue for character assassination. But because he loved people, he saw that the Senate, at its very best, could be a deliberative body geared towards persuading people.
3: Now, Ukrainian President Zelensky and Israeli Prime Minister Benjamin Netanyahu are attending the funeral service later today after separate meetings with President Trump on Iran.
5: On the issue of Iran, President Trump spoke from Air Force One on Monday, indicating the Iranians requested to meet following the 13-day U.S. bombing campaign. Now, Axios reports that Trump says he is ready for strong military action if talks fail.
3: And that is Fox's Trey Yinks reporting from Tel Aviv. 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
6: 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From the WNZF Newsroom, I'm Peter Killeen.
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12: 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Sunny, low 90s this afternoon. A few clouds, middle to upper 70s tonight. Sunshine, mid-90s tomorrow. Partly sunny on Thursday with isolated showers or storms near 90. 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
13: New truck,

It's Ella Langley and Riley Green. You look like you love me here on Kix. Ella Langley's Shoes in Texas has made some Billboard Hot Country history. It has now spent 15 weeks atop the Billboard Hot 100. That does mean that it has passed Whitney Houston's I Will Always Love You and Mariah Carey's We Belong Together, making it the longest running non-holiday song by a woman to hold the top position. She does still have a chance to surpass Morgan Wallen's Last Night. That was at 16 weeks, so she holds on for another week or two. She'll be breaking more records. Another person who knows all about breaking some records, it's Luke Bryan. Here's Country and She Knows It on Kix.

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Post Malone featuring Blake Shelton. It's Pour Me a Drink here on Kix. So Jacksonville is going to be getting another amphitheater. It's going to be opening in November. They are actually doing the Jacksonville Fair there. So between November 5th and 15th, they'll have a bunch of different concerts going on, including Low Cash and John Morgan, who are going to be at the fair November 15th. More details for that available online. In the meantime, I've got a little John Morgan for you. It's Kid Myself here on Kix.

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15: 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Plenty of sunshine, 90 to 94 this afternoon. A few clouds tonight, middle to upper 70s, partly to mostly sunny, 92 to 96 tomorrow. Wednesday night, partly cloudy, upper 70s, isolated showers or storms, 87 to 91 Thursday. 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

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Well, Scoops and Subs and Tony's Barbershop are hosting the 4th annual St. Joe's Plaza Back to School Bash that's going to be coming up August 9th, 11 a.m. to 5 p.m. They do have a goal of giving out 500 stuffed backpacks for local students this year, so they would love it if you were able to donate either some new school supplies or maybe a new backpack. You know, the basic things. Backpacks, of course. Notebooks, folders, paper, pencils, crayons, colored pencils, all the good stuff. You can drop that off at Scoops and Subs, Tony's Barbershop, Good Vibes Nutrition, or any Bank of America location in Flagler County.

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1: Fox News, I'm Therese Crowley. Remembering what mattered, with a Capitol Rotunda farewell for the late Senator Lindsey Graham, Congresswoman Sherry Biggs from his home state of South Carolina.
2: What made Lindsey exceptional was his ability to work on difficult issues while maintaining personal relationships with people who disagreed with him. He believed that conversations mattered. He believed that showing up mattered.
1: President Trump tells Fox he was very much a hawk, but reveals Graham thought it was time to make a deal with Iran. The president just met Israel's prime minister about that in the Oval Office after a sit-down with Ukraine's President Zelensky over Russia. All three attending Graham's funeral at National Cathedral this afternoon, and the Senate will honor Graham tonight with a vote for Russia's sanctions. Amid all this, oil tumbles another $5 a barrel to $78. 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
4: Lieutenant Governor Jay Collins spent Friday touring Flagler County. I ran into City of Flagler Beach Commissioner R.J. Santori.
5: It was nice to meet him face-to-face, shake his hand, and most importantly, hear his backstory and hear why he's running for governor.
4: And Mayor Patty King.
6: It was an honor to have him take the time out of his busy schedule to come visit.
4: City Manager Dale Martin.
7: He demonstrates the cooperation that we have with the state, with the pier, with our wastewater treatment plant, with a lot of other projects that are going on.
4: At City Hall, I got response from Perry Metrano.
8: He did a good job delivering his message.
4: State Committeewoman Sharon Demers.
9: It's important that our potential future governor to know where Flagler County is and how important this is a hub for this corridor between St. Augustine and Daytona.
4: From the WNZF Newsroom, I'm Liz Ryan.
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15: 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Sunny, low 90s this afternoon. A few clouds, middle to upper 70s tonight. Sunshine, mid-90s tomorrow. Partly sunny on Thursday with isolated showers or storms near 90. 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

It's Tyler Hubbard's 5'9" here on Kix, and wondering if Tyler Hubbard or Brian Kelly is going to come out with new solo music next year. You know, they are both together, Florida Georgia Line. They have performed together in the last year and have said that they will be doing more so in 2027. So wondering if we'll get some new Florida Georgia Line music as well. Fingers crossed. Here's Russell Dickerson. It's worth your while.

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10: 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Welcome, Brantley Gilbert.
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Keith Urban's Long Hot Summer here on Kix. Well, Ella Langley is in the middle of a very successful tour. She has added some new dates, and they will be headed our way. That's right. September 19th, you will find Ella Langley ViStar Veterans Memorial Arena in Jacksonville. Here's her latest. It's Lovin' Life Again on Kix.

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17: 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Plenty of sunshine, 90 to 94 this afternoon. A few clouds tonight, middle to upper 70s, partly to mostly sunny, 92 to 96 tomorrow. Wednesday night, partly cloudy, upper 70s. Isolated showers or storms, 87 to 91 Thursday. 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

Living on Love, Alan Jackson here on Kix Country 98.7. Lauren Elena going to be one of the many names at Rock the Country. That is coming up August 28th and 29th in Ocala. Make sure you're listening to Kevin Kane in the Morning. Details on how you could score some tickets to go see that for the weekend. If you would like more details, in the meantime, you can go to rockthecountry.com. Lauren Elena featuring Chase Matthew. It's All My Exes. Another

0: be the first to hear the best new country? Absolutely. Keep it right here, because if you ain't first, you're last.
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2: I'm John Saucier's. Members of Congress honored late South Carolina Senator Lindsey Graham, a memorial at the Capitol. Here's Vice President J.D. Vance. He was there also.
3: So I choose to remember Lindsey Graham as a man who could disagree with you without being disagreeable. I choose to remember Lindsey Graham as a person who could fight with you on one issue, but fight for you on another issue.
2: Residents were recovering after a tornado tore through northeastern Wisconsin yesterday, knocked out power to more than 30,000 people. The mayor of Menasha, Wisconsin, is Austin Hammond.
4: Recovery won't happen overnight, but you will not go through this alone. This community has always been at its best when neighbors help neighbors. And I have no doubt that that spirit will carry us through the days ahead.
2: No fatalities have been reported so far, but it could take several days before the power's back on. 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
6: Primarily because of the funding that we received and then spent on the pier and the wastewater treatment plant. So that's what leads to the discrepancy from last year's budget to this year's budget.
7: I sat down with Flagler Beach City Manager Dale Martin, who says last year's budget included funding associated with the city's wastewater treatment plant and pier projects, making this year's proposed budget appear significantly smaller. He says the city is also keeping its property tax millage below the state's rollback rate.
6: It is a tax cut based upon the rollback rate. Tentative millage rate was established by the city commission at the exact same millage rate that's been levied for the past couple of years at 5.45 mils, which is below the rollback rate. So it is considered a tax cut by the state of Florida definition.
7: The proposed budget is available at cityofflaglerbeach.com. From the WNZF Newsroom, I'm Erica Fox.
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11: 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Sunny, low 90s this afternoon. A few clouds, middle to upper 70s tonight. Sunshine, mid-90s tomorrow. Partly sunny on Thursday with isolated showers or storms near 90. 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

It's the Bamperies, If I Die Young. Well, Shaboozy's got a big week. On Friday, he will be releasing his new album called The Outlaw Shirley and Other Western Takes. He also has a debut comic book that is available to pre-order. You can do all of that from either his website or his social media. Here's Shaboozy's Cowgirl, and we'll take a look at Flagler Afternoon Traffic in just a minute.

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2: I'm Lisa Buckman. 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Slowdowns building along US 92 and US 1. Looking good so far on I-95. A little bit slow westbound on I-4. 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

I don't think about it. It's Darius Rucker on Kix Country. Well, coming up this Saturday morning at 7 a.m., it's the River to Sea 12 6-hour trail race at the River to Sea Preserve right over there in Marineland. It is an almost a 1 mile trail loop that is loaded with palm and oak trees in true old Florida hammock style. You can get more details by going to the River to Sea Facebook page.

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23: 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Plenty of sunshine, 90 to 94 this afternoon. A few clouds tonight, middle to upper 70s, partly to mostly sunny, 92 to 96 tomorrow. Wednesday night, partly cloudy, upper 70s, isolated showers or storms, 87 to 91 Thursday. 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

Leave us in a hotel room. It's Luke Combs here on Kix Country 98.7. Well, Kenny Chesney still has a new album coming out for us. That's right, September 25th. His 21st studio album called Silver Sands Marina is due out. He's got some collaborations on there with people like Megan Maroney and Colby Calais and more. You can pre-order that from his website or his social media. And that's where you'll find this song. It's Carry On.

0: we're still proud of our country. On the flickering lights, out on a Friday night, when you got one like mine, you'll fight for it. 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
1: 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Slowdowns along US 92 and US 1, a little bit heavy through that construction zone on 95 near Taylor Road. Accident International Speedway Boulevard North over at Indian Lake Road. 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
1: Fox News, I'm Tom Graham. President Trump honoring the late Senator Lindsey Graham today at the National Cathedral in Washington.
2: But no matter how high he rose, he never forgot where he came from. There's probably not a single town in South Carolina where Lindsey did not help repair a bridge, expand a school, improve a hospital, or recover from a disaster.
1: It's the start of 2 days of services for Graham with burial tomorrow in his home state of South Carolina. He died July 11th at the age of 71. No deaths reported despite a powerful tornado tearing into communities in Wisconsin. Winds hitting 140 miles per hour. Cleanup underway. Several homes destroyed. Roads choked with debris.
3: This is going to be a long challenge for the community. Ask everybody to stick together, and that includes being patient with each other.
1: Winnebago County Executive Gordon Hintz. 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
14: 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Sunny, low 90s this afternoon. A few clouds, middle to upper 70s tonight. Sunshine, mid-90s tomorrow. Partly sunny on Thursday with isolated showers or storms near 90. 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
1: Make me wanna. It's Thomas Rhett here on Kix. Well, Stella Lefty has her first top 10. Actually, we should call it a top 5 at this point. She is number 3 now on the Billboard Hot 100 with Boston. On a track.

0: Hey, Granger Smith here. 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
1: 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Traffic is slowing on 95 northbound through that construction zone at Taylor Road. Clearing an accident, International Speedway Boulevard North at Indian Lake Road. This traffic update brought to you by Shanfro and Shanfro, your local auto accident experts, with offices at the Flagler Executive Airport and Daytona Beach.
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Russell Dickerson here on Kix. Well, you can check out another Beats and Eats event this Thursday starting at 6 p.m. That's going to be at the stage at Town Center. 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You get the idea. 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
12: 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Plenty of sunshine, 90 to 94 this afternoon. A few clouds tonight, middle to upper 70s, partly to mostly sunny, 92 to 96 tomorrow. Wednesday night, partly cloudy, upper 70s, isolated showers or storms, 87 to 91 Thursday. 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

Morgan Wallen's A Thought You Should Know. And Morgan Wallen, just one of the many people that does actually have another album on the way. He has only released one song from it so far. It was just released on Friday called Been By Now. If you haven't checked it out, you can find it pretty much on all the streaming platforms and his social media. So it is unconfirmed at this time whether it is part of an upcoming deluxe project or a new era. So we will keep our ears open on that. It's Ashley Cook's Baby Blues for you now on Kix.

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2: 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We have an accident. The two left lanes are blocked. I-4 westbound at I-95. Watch for slowdowns there. Also an accident in the clearing stages. International Speedway Boulevard at Indian Lake Road. This traffic update brought to you by Shanfro and Shanfro, your local auto accident expert, with offices at the Flagler Executive Airport and Daytona Beach.
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0: Terry Clark, Tracy Byrd, and Faith Hill, among others. 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
1: News. I'm John Saucier. Senator Lindsey Graham honored with a funeral service at the National Cathedral in Washington. His casket brought in and with all in attendance singing a hymn. President Trump spoke about how Senator Graham was a master at maneuvering.
2: He secured record funding for our military as a budget committee chairman. He delivered the largest investment in border security in history. And last year, he shepherded the passage of the largest tax cuts in American history.
1: Lindsey Graham was 71 years old. Three people have died after a shooting at a food festival near the Space Needle in Seattle over the weekend. The mayor, Katie Wilson, had details on those who were killed.
3: 56-year-old Ashley Whitehead, 44-year-old Carlos Israel Sanchez Villalba, and 19-year-old Junior C. Nico Sema.
1: A 19-year-old who was killed in the gunfire is actually thought to have been involved in the shooting. 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
5: Lieutenant Governor Jay Collins spent Friday touring Flagler County. I ran into City of Flagler Beach Commissioner R.J. Santori.
6: It was nice to meet him face-to-face, shake his hand, and most importantly, hear his backstory and hear why he's running for governor.
5: And Mayor Patty King.
7: It was an honor to have him take the time out of his busy schedule to come visit.
5: City Manager Dale Martin.
8: I think it demonstrates the cooperation that we have with the state, with the pier, with our wastewater treatment plant, with a lot of other projects that are going on.
5: At City Hall, I got response from Perry Metrano.
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10: It's important that our potential future governor to know where Flagler County is and how important this is a hub for this corridor between St. Augustine and Daytona.
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18: 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A mainly clear sky through the night. We drop back to a low in the mid-70s. We get back into the mid-90s on Wednesday. Mainly sunny sky, only a slight chance of a shower. Partly cloudy for 70s Wednesday night, and a better chance for scattered showers breaking out Thursday, even more so Friday. 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

Loving on you. It's Luke Combs here on Kix. Well, the Gnarly Charlie's Grom Surf Series is going to be hitting Flagler Beach this Saturday. It's going to be right there on Flagler Beach between 6th and 7th Streets. Going to be an all-day event that kicks off bright and early at 7 a.m. You can get the info and register now by heading on over to their Facebook or Instagram page. Here's Dan and Shay at Say So, and we'll take another look at Flagler afternoon traffic right after that.

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3: We have an accident. This is 95 northbound at Taylor Road. We also have one 95 northbound near State Road 40. Traffic is slow through those areas. Heavy traffic along US 1.
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It's Kenny Chesney's Young here on Kix Country at 98.7. And Kenny Chesney does have a new album on the way. That's right, his 21st studio album. It's called Silver Sands Marina. It is due out September 25th. It's an 11-track record, so he'll have some collaborations on there with people like Colby Calais. And you may remember last time Kenny Chesney went on a big tour, Megan Maroney was with him. So Megan Maroney going to be on his album as well. Speaking of Megan Maroney, here's Medicine.

0: we're still proud of our country. 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
12: 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Quiet night, temperatures mid-70s. It's certainly warm as we push back into the mid-90s on Wednesday. A partly to mostly sunny sky, chance of rain only 20%. Partly cloudy mid-70s for Wednesday night, then some scattered showers and thunderstorms on Thursday. We get into the low 90s and showers more likely still on Friday. 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

It's Brad Paisley Wrapped Around here on Kix Country 98.7. And Brad Paisley is part of our concert lineup coming in the fall, September 19th. You will find him at St. Augustine Amphitheater. You can go to theamp.com for tickets and details. Here's Chris Young. It's I Didn't Come Here to Leave on Kix.

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1: I'm Lisa Buckman. 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We still have that accident. It's on I-4 eastbound at 95. Traffic is heavy this afternoon along U.S. 92 and U.S. 1, as well as State Road 100. 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
2: Fox News, I'm Tom Graham. The late Senator Lindsey Graham honored today in Washington after spending more than two decades on Capitol Hill.
3: He died doing the work he was born to do. He was truly a great politician.
2: President Trump, one of several high-profile leaders, honoring Graham at the National Cathedral. The late senator will be laid to rest in South Carolina tomorrow. Ukraine's leader visiting the White House today. Fox's Jared Halpert is there.
4: Ukrainian President Volodymyr Zelensky says he and President Trump discussed reinvigorating the peace process with Russia, as well as Ukraine licensing Patriot missile interceptor production. President Trump has signaled stronger support for Ukraine's war effort and is supporting a congressional sanctions package targeting companies and countries buying Russian oil.
2: Trump also holding a separate meeting with Israeli Prime Minister Benjamin Netanyahu. 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
10: 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A mainly clear sky through the night. We drop back to a low in the mid-70s. We get back into the mid-90s on Wednesday. Mainly sunny sky, only a slight chance of a shower. Partly cloudy for 70s Wednesday night, and a better chance for scattered showers breaking out Thursday, more so Friday. 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

0: It's Jason Aldean's Just Getting Started here on Kix Country 98.7. Well, mark your calendars. Coming up August 21st, it is Flagler Radio and Advent Health's Senior Health and Wellness Expo. 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A great place for you to find out some local resources as well. 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You can get more details there. Well, he was just here a few nights ago. It's Cody Johnson. Here's Horseback.
1: He's a ranch hand. In a pinch, man. Hotter than the red on the cattle brand. 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A cast iron skillet swinging lid flipper.

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1: Earnhardt emotional after Quapple win. I'm Susie Armstrong. 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
1: Following Carson Quapple's breakout NASCAR O'Reilly Auto Parts Series victory Saturday at Indy, his car co-owner, Dale Earnhardt Jr., became quite emotional. The Junior Motorsports patriarch shared why he was so passionate about the long-awaited victory that came after 3 years and 64 starts.
10: You get to working with these guys and you become family. You become like brothers, like father and son, whatever relationship you want to compare it to. It's just they are as important to you as your own kin. I feel a lot of pressure, I think, to provide him a race car that I think is worthy of his talent. I just was really happy to see him get one. And from here on out, him and Rodney are together. They're going to be tough. I expect it. We'll contend for more of these.
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I hope you dance. It's Leanne Womack here on Kix. Well, John Party is going to be at Rock the Country this year. That is coming up August 28th and 29th at the Florida Horse Park in Ocala. Also going to have Brooks and Dunn, Miranda Lambert, Blake Shelton, Hudson Westbrook, Lauren Elena, and more. You can go to rockthecountry.com, get tickets and details there, or you can be listening to Kevin Kane in the morning. He's got details on how you could score some tickets for free. Here's John Party.

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13: 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Quiet night, temperatures mid-70s. It's certainly warm as we push back into the mid-90s on Wednesday. A partly to mostly sunny sky, chance of rain only 20%. Partly cloudy mid-70s for Wednesday night, then some scattered showers and thunderstorms on Thursday. We get into the low 90s and showers more likely still on Friday. 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

Justin Moore's time's ticking here on Kix Country 98.7 as we wrap up this Tuesday, the 28th of July. I'm Candy. Thanks for joining me. I'll be back with you again tomorrow. Don't forget, Backstage Country coming up next. Your host this week, Brantley Gilbert. So he kicked it off last night. He will be with you all week long. I'm going to leave you with George Burge featuring Luke Bryan's Ride, Ride, Ride. Have a great night. I'll talk to you tomorrow right here on Kix Country 98.7.

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3: 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This week, we've got a guy who has not been here with us in a while, so we're really excited, and we got him for the entire week, Brantley Gilbert.
4: 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It's awesome to be here with you. We got lots to talk about. 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

0: It's Backstage Country. I'm Elena. We got Brantley Gilbert hanging out all week long, and it's a good week to be Brantley because you just released the new album, Sins of the Father, on Friday. The vulnerability, really, that you've put on this album, which can always be, it can be a really scary thing to, like, actually open up like that to the masses, you know. Did you struggle with that at all through this, or did it just feel real?
1: You know, we talk about the mental health crisis all the time, like, you know, anxiety's running rampant, depression's running rampant. It's like learning to cope with those things. You know, I found the easy button, and that was my addiction. You know what I'm saying? And I feel like, just for example, like, I had a wreck not long after I graduated from high school, and I hit my head pretty hard. And it kind of, so, I don't have the greatest memory in the world, especially about things that happened before the wreck. A lot of the songs that I'd written before the wreck are what helped me remember things from before.
0: Whoa.
1: So, like, you know, a lot of it's hazy, but I can tell you how old I was, where I was, what I drank, and what time of night it was when it happened, like it was yesterday. Like, it, because I remember I was at, it was Crown Royal that we had stole out of Jeff and Kelly Potts's little cupboard or whatever. It was at their farm. I think they were out of town, and I'd put it in a Gatorade squeeze bottle that we had from, like, the football practice, right? And I don't even think there was a mixer in there. And I was 14, and I remember jumping a fence in their pasture and landing on the other side of it and being like, wait, like, it stopped. You know, my brain was one of those things where, to this day, like, my brain's a million miles an hour.
0: Yeah.
1: And if it ever got negative, like, it's just, it was straight downhill. The anxiety, the depression that came with all that. And, man, I remember the night it stopped. Oh. And I can't say that there, I don't know that there was ever a time where I poured a drink. I was like, this is about to be fun. You know, it wasn't a social thing for me. It was a coping mechanism, and then developed into a full-blown freaking relationship. Probably one of the most, if not the most, personal relationship I had in my life.
0: Yeah.
1: You know, for years and years and years. From that moment, 14 years old, until December 18th of 2011, I drank every opportunity I got. You know what I mean? I used every opportunity that I got.
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21: 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A mainly clear sky through the night. We drop back to a low in the mid-70s. We get back into the mid-90s on Wednesday. Mainly sunny sky, only a slight chance of a shower. Partly cloudy for 70s Wednesday night, and a better chance for scattered showers breaking out Thursday, even more so Friday. 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

Hey, y'all, it's Brantley Gilbert. Stick around because we're going to share some new music. You're going to love it. 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

Hey y'all, I'm Brantley Gilbert, your backstage country host this week, featuring cuts from my just released album, Sins of the Father. And coming up, the story behind my current single from the album, Good Damn.

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1: It's Backstage Country. We got Brantley Gilbert here this week, and I'm so excited to talk about a bunch of the songs from the new album. But I do want to start with the song that's kind of leading the way, Good Damn.
2: Yeah.
1: Which is so great. And I know that this album, like a lot of it, is inspired by your real life love story. Was this a part of it?
2: For sure. You know, we spent some years apart and kind of got back together, and the rest is history. But, you know, this is one of those songs on the album. We wanted to have a few that were reminiscent, and also songs that folks that aren't married with three kids can relate to. And this was just about shooting your shot, man.
1: Mm-hmm.
2: You know, whether it's an old flame or somebody that catches your eye in the bar, you know, it's supposed to motivate you a little bit, give you a little incentive to go up and shoot your shot and see what happens.
1: Well, and you had a very good outcome with that, so in the long run there. But speaking of flames, I mean, this video, I know fans have been loving it. I love it. First time you've used CGI with all of those flames that are everywhere in this. Tell me about shooting that one, because it looks like it was just badassery.
2: Well, the funniest part about it is my son Barrett loves that truck, so he was super worried when he saw the video that the truck was on fire and gone, you know. So it was awesome working with Kyle Cogan. I'd never done CGI before. It was an interesting process. One of the easiest video shoots, though, of my career. It was super short. There's a lot of downtime, and then making sure he had every shot right, where I'd walk in, knock it out, go back to the bus, and it was an easy day.
1: Yeah, that makes sense, because it would be a lot of post-production, right?
2: 100%.
1: Okay. So maybe more CGI in the future for you?
2: It's not a bad business model.
1: Right?
2: Not a bad day schedule for a video, for sure.
1: For real. Well, this song, I know people are loving it so much already, and I just have to say, I have like this new vocal stem from it, that I Miss Her Biscuits. I don't know why, but the way that you say that like itches my brain, and I like can't stop saying it.
0: Don't go anywhere. More Backstage Country is next with Brantley Gilbert.
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24: 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Quiet night, temperatures mid-70s, it's certainly warm as we push back into the mid-90s on Wednesday, a partly to mostly sunny sky, chance of rain only 20%. Partly cloudy mid-70s for Wednesday night, then some scattered showers and thunderstorms on Thursday, we get into the low 90s, and showers more likely still on Friday. 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